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Because the real El Dorado isn't made out of diamonds and gold. It's the immortal yearning for peace, love, and understanding in the hearts of everyone.

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0: Take on me. Take on me. 90er. Sachsen-Zahn.

0: Roma, Roma, ma, gaga, ulala, what you been romance?
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